0: Control Flight 76.
1: I'm on West Central by the Bellingham line. If you have more info on that motorcycle that took off, come on.
0: Pursuit, I just called over more info now.

0: 那您说啊，在北京。
1: 北京。
0: So that's from Bellingham. They're seeing a dust motorcycle was speeding. It's coming in on R Washington Street from Bellingham. Male was wearing an orange shirt.

0: 76 is Franklin Control.
1: Franklin Control.
0: I'm not in the area, I'm Prospect. Telling him officer stated they might have went down a side street on Lake Street. Unsure if it actually entered Franklin.
1: Okay.
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1: Okay.

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0: 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I was on the phone with Bellingham. I'm clear. Check the area. I'm sounding.
1: Where is it?

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1: Hey,
0: party the line from 249 East Central Street. She's looking for a call back. She's saving around $1,700 a man walking around the offices. She has photos.
1: Hey, Steve, you can close it out. I'll give him a call.
0: Thank you.

0: 那你就要吃饭，先上线吹风。
1: 喂。
0: One for East Edge Street, Franklin Shell. Women police meeting. There's a female with blonde hair, white shirt, who got into a tan Ford SUV, took left out of the parking lot. Party stated, asked if she was okay, she said I had no, said she was gonna, looked like she was gonna pass out. State another employee said she was possibly drunk.
1: Reaching.
0: He was responding, party said, took a left out of the lot, on 140 going towards the center.
1: Reaching.

0: 对不起，停车。
1: 欢迎乘
0: 客。You said the employee from the Shell gas station called, correct?

0: a party who was in the gas station called, and a employee there said that she might have been intoxicated.
1: Richie, just spoke to the employee here. He's not familiar with what's going on. I don't know if you want to call that person back and get some more information.

0: Hey, no, I said, hey, Jim.
1: Sorry.
0: I called because calling that girl back to see if anyone's raging. Before she arrived, she did say she believed the clerk at the gas station seemed like he knew her.
1: What do you think?

0: trying to turn off the radio.
1: Where?
0: I'll be back. She stated that when she went into the gas station, the woman was sitting at a table at the gas station, and the VIP asked she was okay. She shook her head no and then pointed towards the cashier. The cashier then told the VIP that that woman was intoxicated. Said, don't mind her, she's drunk. That's when the female party left. The VIP did not take a look at the vehicle when it was late.
1: Okay.
0: I think we will be responding back to Franklin Show or Cycle Lip.
1: You ready?
0: Thank you.

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1: Wow. 72.
0: 110 Central Park Terrace. Whole party stating there's 10 people sleeping in her bed. They do this every day and then they disappear during the night. Stage does not have dementia, possibly confused, unless he really cries. Only medicals.
1: Crazy, you said 10 people?
0: I thought it was 10 people and then they disappear.

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0: 穿上服饰，我身上有。
1: 行。

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1: This is.
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1: Okay.

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1: Thanks, Joe.
0: Be off, Master Edge. 6 Hotel Alpha Echo 3-2. 6 Hotel Alpha Echo 3-2.
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0: 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Steve, he's in Pueblo Ringhouse.
1: He's still there.

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1: Thank you.

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1: A2, have you en route to 62 Arlington Street for the 92-year-old female? Low heart rate, requesting you use the front door.
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1: 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That female did have a cardioversion yesterday.

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It's going to be number 4646 Silver Fox Road for a 41-year-old male reporting having a fast heart rate, sweaty, and jaw pain. They're requesting you use the front door entrance. He's on the second floor.

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0: 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I'll be clear. Verbal 918. And you can clear me from that traffic post, please.
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1: 在北州。
0: The carrier is there. Requires the notify. It'll be in lower vehicle.
1: Where is it?

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1: 95.
2: Sorry. 55.
0: 78 Daniel Street was suspicious. Happy State car alarm showing off about 5 minutes ago. Unsure if someone was trying to get into the vehicle. Didn't see or hear anyone. They shut the car alarm off. Unsure if the vehicle was even broken into. They haven't gone outside to check.
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0: Four people for right at Washington Street. Transfer over from Bellingham, Bellingham. Gonna be a New York Ridge, Charlie. Hotel 82692, Track and Trail Unit, Southeast States. She thought she heard people screaming. She smells a sewer smell coming from the vehicle. They're by 768 Washington right now. The trailer is a red color.
1: Where is it?

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1: Franklin Control.
0: If you can just notify State, I checked from King Street all the way through to Washington Street. Negative contact GOA. Just let State know.
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1: Fire responding, 473, 573 West Central Street at Franklin, physical therapy, for gas leak. No one was reported.
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0: You have to confirm. 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
2: And just two for Frank of Earth.
3: 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I'm going to call the gas company.

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0: 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We're getting zero readings. We're going to check the adjoining businesses at this time.
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0: 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Can you help on that?
1: Negative. Thank you.
0: 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No problem.

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0: 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It's going to be verbal 920-99-CRO. We'll be making arrangements.
1: Thank you.

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1: 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They said they were coming right away, but I'll give them another call.

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1: 86.
0: Respond to 547 East Central Street, the Dunkin' Donuts, to take a report from an employee there. She said she was verbally assaulted and threatened by a customer who's a frequent flyer there. We're also familiar with her. Female perspective, 98 House Lane. She shopped in the call.
1: Appreciate it, Chris. I believe 88 called off. He was going to handle that.
0: Negative. I didn't get that message, but 88, are you handling that?
2: 88, yeah, I'm on the desk. I tried calling out with that. It might have been a mic problem. You can assign that to me. I'm on the phone with Sherry right now.
0: Thank you.

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1: Received, there was no tone down station 2. We are unaware. We'll be en route shortly.
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0: Eversource metered the building, zero readings throughout. 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
2: Eversource metered the area. 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You'll be clear.
0: Engine 2 will be responding to 33 Glen Meadow, Franklin Fire.
2: I'm responding to 33 Glen Meadow.

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0: Lobby clear.
1: Thank you.

0: Right, Angel. Oh, great. So it's Oscar 6-7.
1: Hey, 6.
2: 6-7.
0: 852 up on Union Street. Number 1 open line. Got 2 calls from this phone number. Unable to make contact on the callback. No history with this phone number.

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1: Cleared by A1 back in service.

0: to you, Franklin Control. I've added some notes. I'm going to call Duncan now. I'll let you know if I need a case pulled.
1: Thank you.

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1: Hello.
0: I just made contact with that party, confirmed accidental, you know, it's a clear.
1: Thank you. Central 86, was that associate Lewis?
0: Affirmative.
1: Roger, thank you.

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0: When you get to 547 East Central to the Duncans, can you get Amy's data list, please? She calls frequently, and we need to add her to the MasterCard. She hasn't been added before.

0: Céu por Oakland.
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1: 1000 Franklin Village Drive, the Middlesex Stevens Inc. Call target's an employee looking to be turned off in regards to a $3,000 fraud check that was withdrawn last night.
0: Page 2 South, what else, please?

0: 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Thank you. 67 control.
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0: Transferring 1 female to Rentham District Court starting 9542.1. 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

0: year, 16 to 67. Is that a new arrest or from last night?
1: From last night, sir.
0: Receive your run up in time?
1: Yeah, affirmative. I'll take care of it.
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0: 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I'll be clear.
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0: 70 Common Ave with fire. Was called in by the neighbor. States the fire. Sounds as is the fire alarm. Not sure if it's a burglary alarm. Sounding from the last hour of that residence. There is a car in the driveway. Unsure if anyone is home.
1: Okay. Richard.
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1: Wait, we would draw for one.
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4: And 3274. See if you get anything back.
3: And the board, put the hydrant from 470 in between 60 and 60. Tower 2, you're responding 70, Coleman Ave. With the fire alarm, put them at the neighbor, that's on fire.

0: Thank you, Mr. Oscar. One
1: gun.
0: Cool. We're happy.
1: Yes.
0: I was in that party out of Rhode Island, and we can't find him out of Mass. But he does have quite a few things on the triple I. The mission, stolen vehicles, DNA, multiple domestics, counterfeit, a few passing counterfeits, corrections, before the leave, and so on.
1: What do you have for a name?
0: Coming back to a Dantes town, 1031 of 92. Is that a comment?
1: Any chance we can find a phone number associated with him?
0: Yeah, might want to try to get some information.
1: Come back, you're all muffled.
0: Does Ricky trip by one? Going to try to find one or give Providence a call? See if they have one.
1: Appreciate it, thank you. And you can add him into this incident. He's a suspect.
0: Thank you.
2: 7th Air Control, units are going out, and it's going to be 7-8, Conlon.
0: So that's
2: going to
0: be number
1: 78, Conlon, not 78. That's it, Ask 1, Fred Control.
0: Thank you,
1: Joe. Any warrants for this party?
3: Battalion 1, PD stating it's not 70, it is 78.

0: Operator, air control.
1: Control.
0: Is there anyone we can try to make contact with the ERO of Matrix, Mike Alpha, Charlie, Romeo 23? It's going to be one of the homeowners. Just let them know their fire alarm is going off.
1: Thank you.

0: 4 is clear, returning.
1: MD4 has a clear, returning. Tower 2.
2: Tower 2 has a message.
1: Tower 2, B2.
3: Negative.
4: What about license status for Mass or Rhode Island?
3: Can't find him out of Mass. He's suspended out of Rhode Island.
1: Answering with Rhode.
5: Still trying to gain access, alarms are sounding. Nothing is showing, still trying to figure it out.
1: Still trying to gain access, nothing is showing.

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1: 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We're all on the phone number. We're in contact right now.
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0: Providence doesn't have a numbering house for that place.
1: You see.

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0: Gained access through a neighbor on the code on the door. False detector, second floor, needed to have zero readings and show the normal.
1: Gained access, false detector, zero readings. False detector, second floor.

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1: 分钟。
0: This is units will be clear, just a faulty fire line.
1: Thank you.

0: one second.
1: Central.
0: I'll be clear. You can put that Rhode Island party in as a suspect, and you can assign this to me. Apparently he went to Bellingham branch also, so I'm going to be contacting Bellingham, and I'm also waiting for the security manager to come in to send me some footage, so I'll be wrapping this up.
1: Copy.

0: Page 2 for Android Control.
1: Control.
0: Would you generate a lobby call, please? A gentleman needs to register as an offender. I have name and birthday to add.
1: Go ahead.
0: Last name is Souza, S-O-U-Z-A, versus Daniel, 102761. We'll likely find him out of Arizona.
1: Wait, Duke.
0: Thank you. I'll put his phone number and other information in the call. We just need to generate a record of him being here.
1: Wait, Duke.

0: Brighton draw 367 on 36.
1: 67. It's this.
0: Area of 8 Spruce Pond Road. Power party reports her 81-year-old father, who suffers from dementia, went for his routine walk to Dunkin's about 45 minutes ago. He hasn't returned. It's about 5'10 elderly with a baseball cap, either Red Sox or UMass, possibly a flannel shirt and sweatpants.
1: 67,000. 8-6,000.

0: 出了上升。
1: 欢迎听
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1: The unit responding to Spruce Pond, PSIT, they also will have a hearing.

0: Control, did they check Dunkin' Donuts?
1: Affirmative. The agent Dunkin' Donuts, employees at Dunkin' Donuts, did see him, but they're not sure where he went once he left.

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If not wearing a flannel shirt, could be wearing a sweatshirt, color gray, with their last name on it, or trousers.

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2: Pink 6 in the area.
1: Wait, Pink.
0: 67, I'll be going off at the house.
1: Okay.
0: 86, I'm going to check 7-11.
2: Appreciate it. I went up to the end of the evening. I'm going to go through the developments for this pond.
0: I came up 140. I came up Union Street. Nothing showing.
1: Control hazard.
0: Seven, today, control.
1: Control.
0: You can show me responding with a drone.
1: Thank you.

0: Thank you, Rock 80, and that call is in there for you to add your notes.
1: Copy, thank you. He's still at the window. We're working through it.
0: Thank you.

0: 86. Nothing at 7-Eleven. I'm going to check King Street Cafe next.
1: I have that also one.

0: Alaska 1 to 86. 86. Nothing showing at King Street Cafe. 86. Do you know if he has a cell phone on him?
1: Negative, he doesn't have a phone.

0: 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I'll be going out.
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0: This is 67. Any point?

0: Sierra 23 to control.
1: Control.
0: I need him route down there with Papa 1.
1: Right,
0: 67.
2: Roll.
0: 35 to negative, not available. I can call over to Sergeant Morris if we have a way, a starting point for a trap. If we have anything off King Street, but anything up and down King Street would be useful for him.
2: Yeah, I don't know if it's actually going to be useful. He left here like an hour ago and then he went to Dunkin' Donuts, but other than that, no idea where he could be, so I don't know where they would kick off him.

0: 是苏州。
1: 哦，谢
0: 谢。Okay, Constitution Boulevard up in Union Negative. I'm going to take King down to 140 at the Walgreens strip that area.
1: Thank you.
0: Basketball control.
1: Thank you.
0: I'm back at Dunkin' Donuts. They're going to check their videos to see if they get a direction to travel when you walk out.
1: Thank you.

0: Ask one friend to go.
1: Angel.
0: Can you call the state, see if they have a cruiser in the area? Or the King Street area? Maybe they can do just a quick check up on the highway. Which I'm sure someone would call if they saw him up there, but just a double check.
1: Thank you.
0: Is there anyone else available to check a couple other places? Not in this immediate area. I got two other places from my family.
2: What do you got?
0: He is still with at 11 Juniper, and his wife is buried at St. Mary's Cemetery. He's gone there in the past, but not on foot, but where he's been gone for an hour, maybe there's a chance. Just check those two.
2: Roger, Sierra 23, Charlotte Center.
1: Go have it.

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0: Does this party ever have ties to Central Park Trust?
1: Still my one.
0: Negative one. 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
1: Receive 67.
0: Good, sir.
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1: Thank you.

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0: 21, Metro.
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0: I checked in the lobby of the Home 2 Suites, Hampton Inn, in the Milford Franklin Eye Center. 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
0: You want your call?
1: Stand by. I'm with him right now. I was trying to give you a call. He's on the phone with Sergeant Copeland.

Sierra 23, to all cars. If you go out about a mile or two in search radius and start hitting all the side streets, he's wearing a sweatshirt with his last name on it, Rakowski. Just start hitting all the streets that he may be on within that 1 to 2 mile radius of the Tucker Dogs.

go on. When that? When you went to dumps and you checked the footage, did you get an exact time that he was out of there? I did not view it. The manager gave me the information, but I can go back and get that for you. You're all set. Lieutenant Clark is going to stop back in there. Thank you.

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1: Is there anyone I can get up to the park? Sorry, PAX North Park area.
0: Hey, 86, I'll head over there.

0: negative at DeVita's market if somebody's keeping a list of businesses that we've hit.
1: Control is documenting all that. 15.
0: Chief, thank you.
1: Control to all units. We also called the senior center and advised them that we're looking for him in case he's waited up that far.

0: Oscar 1.
1: 1 gun.
0: Are you able to take, like, Susan, Lauren, Summer, Crocker, all that on that side of King Street?
1: Affirmative. I'm speaking with an employee at the Primrose School right now, and I'll head that way after.
0: Appreciate it. Thank you.
2: 23, Facebook is up.

0: King Street, Susan Lawrence, and all the way down, and then the deputy chief is going to be doing down Union and all those associate side streets. And then when I check in with the SAR manager, we'll start piecing out wires.
1: Thank you.
0: I'm down at Crocker Ave in that area. I can take that for Oscar 1. Appreciate one standby for a second.

0: 创业者宇宙。
1: 郑州。
2: Can you document those assignments down? 86 going to the Washington neighborhood, one's doing the other side.

0: Well, if you want to go down Bo's parking lot on Union Street, past like the hotels, and that's where he was last seen heading towards. We'll take a really good look into those businesses.
1: Yeah, I've checked in with all the businesses, the hotels, and I'm actually at the Primrose right now, speaking with them, and I'm checking the wood line behind the Primrose.
0: Thank you.

0: Walk through.
1: Franklin Control.
0: He's at the lift. The Primrose has been checked and notified.
1: 81.
0: All right.

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1: Yeah, is that it?
0: We are really good at time, sir.
1: No, that's nobody.

0: 1, Sierra 23.
1: I have Walgreens to the list as well, checked.
2: Great, eat Walgreens.
1: 23-1, go ahead.
0: I cleared Primrose. I'm checking the area. Will me anywhere specific?
1: No, just hitting all the rest of the those parking lots going down Union towards the loop there.

0: 63. They're going to leave an air around 8:01.
1: Clear, sir.
2: Control to Lima 8, U.S. Duncan's at 801 for the residents.
0: It's going to be 801 from the Dunkin' Donuts. Just via the security footage.
2: Thank you.
3: Sierra 23 to control.
2: 523.
3: Do we have any medical transports of an unknown male today? I'm looking at an Apple AirTag showing at Milford Hospital for him.
2: Yeah, you hit my line. There's a truck that you're whipping out.

0: through this year 2023, we're checking a lot of negative on our end. No unknown mail party transports in any of our towns. We're triple checking, but negative so far.
1: Reese, stand by one. He should be at Milford Hospital. We're on the phone with him now.

0: Sierra 23 to control.
1: Wait,
0: Dave. Sierra 23 to control. It is confirmed he's at Milford Hospital. He is okay.
1: Received.
0: He was, he fell with Dr. Donuts, which was transported by a private citizen to Milford Hospital. CR 23, all units, you guys can clear. We're all set.
1: Control
0: has it.
2: All units, copy here, 23.
0: 16,
1: received.
2: Hospital 1, Central.
1: Control.
2: The employees at Dr. Dillis are very familiar with him. And they're out looking in the parking lot for him. Can you just give him a call? Let him know he's been located.

0: Franklin Central to any available unit. We tried to give Duncan a call if anyone's in the area available to swing by. Let him know he's been located for Oscar 1. We've tried a few times, no answer.
1: Leaving in control. I took care of that. I was in Duncan's when that radio transmission came across.
0: Thank you. Thank you.

0: my turn.
1: Be advised, we're getting a 911 open line from 1199 West Central, Borelli Farms. No answer on the call back. We do have a history with this party calling accidentally from Borelli.
0: Perfect.

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1: Control.
0: Can you come back with that? I didn't get anything on my radio.
2: We're just advising, we got a 911 open line from 1199 West Central, Growick Farms. We do have a history with this party calling accidentally from Growick. Unable to make contact, from call back.
0: Thank you. Thank you, Alex. I should be all set. Thank you.

0: Charlie, Flight Lincoln Charlie, I'll be unavailable for an hour.
1: Thank you.
2: 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All affairs to be in order.

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0: 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They're staying in apartment 2.
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0: 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Was that last transmission for me?
1: 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That party lives in Medford, though.
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0: 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Would you put 7-4 and I on a warrant check at 4 Anchorage? We're looking for Sierra 770-26837. We are aware of his history. 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
2: All right.
0: Well, you can just try it.

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0: is responding 29 Vickle Street, apartment 1, 68-year-old male, unresponsive, breathing at this time. History of strokes and seizures. 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
0: A1's on scene.
2: Roger. Go off that gate.

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1: Right, thanks.

0: Answering engine 4.
1: Small fire continuing to a pit. Fire was advised of the rules and regulations. You can extinguish engine 4, clear turn.
0: Small fire continuing to a pit. Homeowner to extinguish. Homeowner has been advised of rules and regulations. You'll be clear.

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1: 开始。
0: We'll be on at 396 Park Grove Street, just talking to an individual.
1: Is this unrelated to Anchorage?
0: Same relation.
2: Do you want to party up there too?
0: Not sure yet.

0: Franklin Trust is 67.
1: Okay.
0: 67. Four Grand Meadow Road. Paul had reported her neighbor is harassing her for the last month. He's now knocking at her door. No weapons. No fighting question. What is the building number 8? Off 86076, can you head that way with 67?
1: Seven, six, receive. Control, is there a complaint that he's just knocking on a door?
0: Affirmative, she says he's been harassing her for the last month.
1: Fire, receive. BLS to Milford starting 0.
2: One BLS to Milford starting 0.

Controller 367, Pete's meal party for the last month was telling her he loves her, making comments about her body, constantly calling her. I'm not sure why he's knocking on her door right now.

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2: 76.
0: This is right, 74, Oscar 88. You can respond to 8 Independence Way, Union Police Department, Unit 207. There's a visiting nurse there doing a check on a Mary Bunnell. She has an appointment today, she's not entering the door. 53-year-old female.
1: Copy.
0: Repeat. 7480, the visiting nurse will meet you guys over at the leasing office.
1: Oh. Thank you.

0: 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Be all set at corner. 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Keep them available.
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0: Hey, Franklin Control. Apologize if I missed it. Do we have a phone number in-house for the woman we're looking for, by any chance? If we do, would you add it to the call?
1: Affirmative. I'm just looking that up. We are familiar with this female party. We haven't done many well-being checks on her, but other unrelated incidents.
0: Thank you.

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0: Wait.
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0: 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I will be providing the female employee, BRP, a courtesy transport to Renton District Court. She's going to be attempting to get a 250-80, starting 9578.0, your time.
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0: 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Management just told me that they saw them coming in and out all day with another party. They just clearly forgot their appointment. Needs to be clear.
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0: 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Great.
1: Hey, sir. 7-6.
0: 301 Union Street, Franklin Landings, in the parking lot. Common Party reports there's a father in the parking lot scolding his 8 or 9-year-old son. Unsure if anything physical occurred, she just overheard him saying he was lazy and useless, and finally going to have him eat his pizza.
1: ED6, I should be all set.
2: Yes, sir.

0: I'm doing Oscar 76, male party, that you're going to be looking for, approximately 30s, Asian male, white eyeglasses, blue shirt, brown pants, should be loading things into his white car, possibly a Toyota.
1: Appreciate it.

0: 76, are you on the Union?
1: Negative, not yet.
0: Carrie says, 86 Control, you can put me out on Union Street.
2: Thank you.
0: Hey,

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1: 开始。
0: The white sedan is going to be mass reg 2 Yankee Sierra Delta 55 2 YSD 55.
1: Thank you.

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1: Hold on.
0: Spoke with the party's wife. You can meet in room 106. I'm going to go make contact.
1: Thank you. Again, just confirming I'm the party's unit 106. Active LTC. And firearm registered.

0: 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A1's back in town, available.
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0: Do you feel a bit clear? I spoke to all parties involved. Families in the process of moving out. The son's on the spectrum, so they generally speak loud to him, but no issues, sir.

0: and Charlie East High. Here at East Central Street, Chestnut Street, the disabled vehicle. AAA called in, reported the DMV in the intersection, blocking traffic. So, forward to their burden. Great to use about 30 minutes.
1: Receipt. We're sending the roster now.
0: Great, thank you.

0: one too. Frank will probably go out there yet.
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0: 7254. Franklin Central. RO has a friend coming with a gas can, says it might be out of fuel. Go advise.
1: Very easy.

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1: Frank Control. He was able to get the vehicle running. It's now off the roadway. He's going to reach out to AAA to cancel the tow.
0: Be clear.

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1: No.
0: At a Hawthorne Village by the pool, there's kids playing in the dumpster near the pool. It's 4 or 5 kids, ages 2 to 10.
2: Thank you.

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0: Traffic force near 60 Partridge.
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0: Press control, 332, asking anyone?
1: Wow.
0: Okay, 121 Highland Street. The car through the fence. It's gonna be in the yard. Unknown on injuries.

Franklin Fire Medical says alarm A1 engine 2, 121 Highland Street for an MBA, unknown on injuries. Franklin Fire Medical says alarm A1 engine 2, 121 Highland Street for an MBA, unknown on injuries.

0: Tight one's on.
1: Italian was responding, 121 Highland Street. Car went through a fence, is in 121 Highland Street's backyard. OP is trying to make contact with the driver. Unknown injury.
2: Thank you.
1: Attention, Tucson, for the single car of the 805.
0: A1's on
1: 121 Highland Street, single car through the fence. RP states one party is out of the vehicle. There is a passenger still in the vehicle.
3: Seven six is out.
2: There is he.

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0: A1's out.
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0: We're going to be clear, no fluids or other hazards. You need to remain on scene, wait for the salt.
1: There are no fluids or other hazards. PD will remain on scene for the tow.

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0: Yeah, it is 90-10. It doesn't matter if you're junior operator or not. You still have to have someone 21 years of age with 1 year driving experience if you're operating on a learner's permit.
1: Bruce.

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0: You can declare that vehicle is towed. That operator was issued citation for 90-10. You can give me a case number.

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0: 喂，巨鹏说，看小唐 ，We are for this match for tonight. 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
1: Have the plate. What was the location again? Five eight. We'll be with them.
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1: Seven,
0: two. 9-1. 160 Central Street, the Walgreens for a past shoplifting trip about 40 minutes ago. Worker, just looking to report it.
1: Okay, sir.